0: After the chef don't eat no lamb, no beef, no chicken. The best health you need, what you like?
1: Eating that.
2: In the middle of the night, no, no, no. The middle of the night, stop it.
1: But boy, you know he's a intelligent fan.
3: Tell some boy if he
1: go. I ain't going back on no chicken. I want no pork. I want...
0: Take a rest today. No beef, no lamb, no chicken. Bounce me.
1: But boy, you know...
0: Wait, you like... Why you say no, yeah? No. Out of the lamb, the beef, the chicken, where like the most?
4: The chicken, my.
0: Between chicken, between chicken, beef, and fish.
4: Ooh, fish, I love my fish, you know.
0: All right. Between chicken and fish.
4: Chicken, my.
0: Chicken,
4: yeah.
0: I respect you for that. But let me tell you, my. Let me tell you my reasons, you know. As a man, I really love chicken.
4: Mm-hmm.
0: Real talk in real time.
4: Right.
0: But as a man, get a little break now.
4: Mm-hmm. Fast, you know?
0: No. I actually give it a break and it turned out to be over 10 years.
4: Serious?
0: Real talk.
4: What? So you ain't at KFC since?
0: Nah.
4: A gyro?
0: Nah.
4: Serious? Wedding when they serve, any rice?

0: and peas and chicken. Nah. Wow. Crazy.
1: But I find a substitute. It have more glucose.
0: Nice.
1: For the system. I don't want no wild meat. You could keep the lamb. You could roll on with the beef. I want no chicken.
0: You want no chicken. I respect that.
1: My kind of meat. I like the meat from the wild with slight salt or heavy salt.
0: Heavy salt. Nice.
1: I love fish. You see the fish with the little whiskers?
0: Yeah.
1: When you buy tickets, you can get pork. That's the kind of fish I love the most. Bigger.

0: with my gun, no chicken. I want no pork, I want no fish, I need.
1: Get yourself a nice seafood.
0: It's strictly.
1: What kind of fish?
0: I custom eat chicken back.
1: Nobody see me, nobody talk about fish? You buy that fish?
2: Nah, never.
1: You buy those fish on there?
2: Of course.
1: To a place in Manzanbro.
2: Mm-hmm.
1: Bad roast fish.
2: Yeah, I hear about it. At their Instagram page and things. Mm-hmm. Yeah, it look good.
1: And then, near the place, and then I pass you in a Wallwood Brook.
2: Mm-hmm.
1: I try out these peeps that it have there recently. I lick all fingers. So, you know me, I like to ask questions. Because anytime I can lick all five fingers, I talk,
2: yeah.
1: Because I man, I don't mix up anything. Don't mix up the spoon and thing with the chicken.
2: Yeah.
1: Don't
2: do that. No cross contamination.
1: Don't cross my thing.
2: Yeah.
1: You understand? So I say, Papa, this fish here. It lickable, it good.
2: Lickable.
1: All five fingers.
2: Nice.
1: You understand?
2: Yeah.
1: I say, you from the Divers Association, right? No, I'm a curious guy, you know. I'm very curious, I need to know.
2: Yeah.
1: As a diver, bro.
2: What, you's a diver?
1: No, your mama is the CEO of the Divers Association,
2: right,
1: so I must
2: right,
1: know. I will
2: right.
1: know, right?
2: Yeah, true.
1: As the CEO of the Divers Association,
2: nice.
1: I never know this roast man in one road book. He came from that same class. The guy have this.
2: You have it.
1: He is a diver with extra scuba tank, slight salt, and heavy salt. The boy know about that. Back up the Diver

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0: You see what you make? 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What to do, ladies? What you need to do?
2: Bend down, let me see.

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1: Put on, put on, put on, put on, put on, put on, put on, put on.
0: Get me the tune to bring on the inner animal.
1: Put on, put on, put on, put on, put on, put on, put on, put on, put on.
0: Wherever you're standing, ladies, just give me the little roar.
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0: Whip.

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2: Yes.
1: Are ready to mash up the yard?
2: Yes.
1: Are ready to get on, bad?
2: Yes.
1: Are ready to jam them up?
2: Yes.
1: Are ready to get on, bad?
2: Yes.

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1: Major.
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1: Major.
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1: 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However you want to call me this side, call me this side. 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
1: Side man.
0: Yeah. The people, we don't want to break up happy homes, you know. 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

0: gonna make you cry twin. 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Especially to the people if you have a parrot.
1: What is that, man?
0: No, Junior, you have a parrot, but tell me before I go in here. You have a parrot?
1: No, parrot, that's real rat, yo, bro. So that's people end up in trouble because of that bird,
0: yeah,
1: you know.
0: I like
1: that
0: parrot.
1: That bird are miles, you know.
0: If you have a parrot, when they shake that cage, so the parrot does get on. No. That's what I ask. If you have a parrot, don't let me go through with the story. No. No. Because you will go and explore. You will experiment. You will shake the cage. True. To see

0: how the parrot going to get on.
1: How it does function.
0: Yeah. Open the, let's open the cage and shake the cage. Do you know that good experiment? I find that great. When you shake that cage, bird does fly. So then you know, not only you alone could shake that cage, you know.
1: Yeah.
0: But the bird will come back.
1: Daddy ting, it know
0: where
1: home
0: ting.
1: Is. It know where home is.
0: No, that's the difference between a bird and a dog.
1: Yeah.
0: If you do a purina.
1: It can't be local.
0: No,
1: local if you shop from the, if from you the grocery.
0: Nah, if you do a purina premium, the dog could leave.
1: Yeah.
0: The dog could go by the neighbors to get good cooked food. You don't want that. The man never say he want to marry. People out there just want to have a good time. They lose in the past. They get lost in the past, mm-hmm. not love. So people out here, ladies and gentlemen, we just want to come out there and have a good time. Today for today, tomorrow for tomorrow, and leave the past in the past. You understand? In other words...

0: catch me.
1: Once you that boy don't pay no mind at all, yeah man.
0: Yeah man, now you could be my girlfriend and you could have your
2: mother. Cool up, cool up now, cool up now. Go around it now, go around it now. Go on now.
1: If you want to, I applaud you.

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0: Oh, wanna say happy Republic?
1: No, we're fine trending.
0: To the whole of Trinbago. And every citizen across the diaspora, we say top of the evening. Well done. I have a special for you tonight, alright? Just tonight, tonight and tonight only. You know the drill. Select a junior, you're surely Jago. We are here, bro.

0: そうか。エッセンティエマイコレ。パッパ。ダチェザ。Chance you like Paris Coutain, what's good?
1: I'm not get pleased.
0: Yeah, yeah, yeah.
1: What
0: Jamie, what's going on? Oh, Jamie!
1: It's fire!
0: Chance Melly, Wesley Chapel team, all here, we love, we love, we love, we love!

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0: What going on?
1: Advantage in the village.
0: How come?

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We getting ready for Tobago Carnival end the next month. Yeah? Mommy is the first stop. But come Saturday, day after tomorrow, for all the locals, we head to Hot Shots in the East. Temperature the band Fahrenheit, soca like rain up there. Bring the steel, bring the artists like rain.

Question. Question. Hold on, keep that loop right there for my Junior. Keep that loop, keep that loop. Wanna say welcome to it once again. This is none other than Selector Junior, yours truly, Jaiga, broadcasting from the capital of happiness, Ocho World Port of Spain, and our Republic Day. I see the smile on the face is all about that nostalgia. Making you feel good about everything. Tomorrow you're going to work nice. Shouts to all the crews in London, locked in. I'm seeing people as far as Hawaii. Shouts to my girl V. All you got to do to be a part of the celebration is tap that screen and share it with your friends. And in the chat, all you want to see Trini flags. No disrespect to anybody. It's all day today. Trini flags. 50 years. The big 5-0. All right? The big 5-0. So, yeah, man.

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0: this, I have an announcement. And let's get instructions from Junior and Mel. They now tell me if all in tap and we if we reach 100, to stop play. We need to get to the 100 likes. If all in tap and get to the 100, I'm cutting all the soca right now. So right now, tonight is on all in. Get to 100 and we're going straight down. That's a good deal, all in for. Go straight to the 100 and we're not stopping. Once I see 100, we're going right down. That's the instructions. That's the rules. It's Republic Day. Let me go.
1: It's all about unity. Together. And about time we love.
0: The perfect song.
1: And all are we.
0: Collectively. All you can do it. Let me go. 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
1: 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Right now we are bubbling at about 153 BPM song wise.
0: Be ready.
1: Song wise.
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1: Then we had about 153 to 50.

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1: Imagine I have a little boyfriend who don't like soca. Ladies, I will let send him this.
2: This could have been me.
1: Send your ex-man this message right now.
3: This could have been us, but your mash it up.
0: No, daddy, you see that one dead? It's hot!
2: Yeah.
0: What?
2: This could have been me.

Yeah. 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Time to get real sweaty now.

0: Come say again, let me come Junior. 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
0: Always breaking record, right true.
1: Me, you don't leave me with power on a hill. I come here for a stand up.
0: Hey, hey, hey.
1: I come to party with my hand up. So also
0: since Monday, I'll be begging to talk to Junior.
1: You two one in the year. You two one in the year. I never
0: and he came and he delivered.

0: be celebrating the roast fish at Woodbrook Yard. 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

0: of yourself. 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

0: 139 Woodbrook Yard has found another star. G Kings is the fish master taking street level vending into an art that is amazing to taste and beautiful to experience. 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Roast fish, shrimp, lobster. The roast fish box with the okra, breadfruit, cassava, and purple sweet potato. It's not just a specialty. It's the reason we invited them to Woodbrook Yard. We feel like we want to crown him the roast fish champion, but that is for you to decide. We are celebrating roast fish and a fish fry from G King at 139 Woodbrook Yard. Yes.
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0: up Woodbrook Yard. 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

0: 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Garo seasoning all the seafood with love. The roast fish choices, kingfish and snapper. The fish and chips, using king, karit, or whatever is the catch of the day. 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
2: Yeah. On the radar, 2023. 6GOD, my broski 2C. Know what it is. Some madness and badness. Combination.

So much for idols. KMT with an eye roll. Knew that I made it when I had drivers holding my last name up and arrivals. Cinch might need vaccine when he see how this vid start going viral. If leaders dead and the is there with grains in there like silos. The morning rain clouds up my window. I swear I feel like Dido. J-A-U-M, how looks when man put you in a jam like typos. Negotiation asset for 20% of the company. That's my final. Realistic, my M15 like I'm going through Tottenham High Road. If it's beef, I'll get that shade for bread and grease like I'm making gyros. Or I'm making gyros. So much for all these heroes. The numbers are good with me as long as it's comma than zeros.

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2: 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The roast fish box with the okra, breadfruit, cassava, and purple sweet potato. It's not just a specialty. It's the reason we invited them to Woodbrook Yard. We feel like we want to crown him the roast fish champion, but that is for you to decide. We are celebrating roast fish and the fish fry from G King at 139 Woodbrook Yard. Yes.
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Another street vendor is on the rise at Woodbrook Yard. 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

0: Another street vendor is on the rise at Woodbrook Yard. 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

0: 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We are Ojo Sumo.
1: This is it. It's showtime. One last moment of drama tonight.

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3: 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Yes.
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0: Another street vendor is on the rise at Woodbrook Yard. 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Seeing is believing. The taste is the truth. 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
1: Lord, how I love up this country. 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
1: G King's the Fishmaster, causing a scene at 139 Woodbrook Yard. You know why? It's the taste, the quality, the fresh fish, never frozen. Them things coming straight from the boat to the grill. This is not glazing. Ask anybody who tried it. Garo seasoning all the seafood with love. The roast fish choices, kingfish and snapper. The fish and chips, using king, karit, or whatever is the catch of the day. And if they have barracuda filet paddle, those stick. That's it. It's time to crown the king of roast fish. G King, the fish master, serving proper thing at 139 Woodbrook Yard.

of No. The intellectual discussions, the laughs, the birthdays, the insanity, and the music. 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
1: While there has been a significant drop in the number of road fatalities for this year, police reported that they charged 22 persons driving under the influence last weekend. And the TTPS confirmed that the driver of a Hilux failed a breathalyzer test after his vehicle hit a pedestrian in Gwaikotamina 1 week ago. The victim later died. For 2026, there have been 64 road fatalities compared with 92 for the same period last year.
2: Police exercises between Wednesday afternoon and Thursday morning resulted in the seizure of a firearm and ammunition by Northeastern Division officers in Mova and recovery of a stolen car and several household appliances and electronics by Western Division police. The car, which was stolen from Chaguanas, was abandoned at Bengal Street in St. James. Diego Martin police recovered 2 40-inch televisions, a microwave, and a quantity of household items that were stolen from an apartment in a government housing estate. They did not have to go far since they found the stolen items in an apartment in the same building. Meanwhile, a Glock 21 pistol fitted with one magazine and 7 rounds of ammunition was found in a bushy area near Never Dirty Basketball Court in Mofar.
1: The sailing of the inter-island ferry, the Buku Reef, has been delayed by 1 hour. It will depart Port of Spain at 8:30 this morning, but will leave Scarborough as scheduled at 4 p.m.
2: Gianni Infantino came under more pressure today as the Premier League and 3 other top European leagues call for FIFA governance reform following the failed plan to sell stakes in the World Cup. A statement co-signed with the top leagues in Spain, Italy, and Germany said soccer had suffered one of its biggest abuses of power in FIFA's history. It accused FIFA's president of actively promoting exploitative ideas rather than safeguarding against them.
1: And finally, U.S. President Donald Trump welcomed China's President Xi Jinping to the White House for a lavish state dinner where both leaders touted a new chapter in their friendship. Xi said the countries must act as responsible major countries to meet the expectations of our peoples, while Trump toasted to a future of harmony, peace, and success for both nations. Billionaire business leaders and U.S. tech CEOs were among the guests.
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2: Lord, I'm a love of this country.
3: The intellectual discussions, the laughs, the birthdays, the insanity, and the music. It's the One Morning Show with Richard Trumpet, Tim Tim, and DJ Elon.

0: don't want no drama, baby. Don't want no drama.
1: Like a drama, baby.
2: No.
0: See today?
3: Yeah.
0: You see this double
3: makeup?
0: Makeup all your mind.
2: Go to blame me then. Watch where he next mic is. He looking to blame me.
0: Yeah. No, well, Elon was.
2: I wanna be set like panorama.
1: Hello!
2: Arnold, welcome back, buddy!
0: What's going on, Arnold?
1: What's good?
0: What's going on?
1: Shall I not go? It's going good, boy. It's going real good.
0: Nesta, come in.
1: We was going real good.

0: I know, mate.
1: How was the trip? The cold?
2: The cold was nice. It was
0: good,
2: nice.
0: Good vibes?
2: Great vibes.
0: All right.
2: You know what I mean?
0: That's what we want to hear.
2: Yeah, great vibes. I was like, my first day back out and there's no sleep. I come straight from Madison. Straight from the club. And I was like, I need to message Trumpet and tell him, hey, we're going on a downstairs.
0: Taking out 15. That's low, man.
2: Low, man. And I'm coming up.
0: Nice.
2: But, shouts to everybody. Who came out. This was my sixth Papi show.
0: Serious?
3: Yeah. Already?
2: Yes, my 6 years, man.
0: Wow.
3: 6 years. So that in all of them yeah. Between Trinidad.
2: Six years for New York.
3: New York?
0: Yes.
3: Six.
2: Yeah. Tobago on five.
0: Time went, but what crazy.
3: Yeah, New York before Tobago.
2: Yeah.
0: Right. All right.
2: Yeah,
0: 60 edition, boy. Right.
3: Oh, boy.
2: Yeah, so.
3: Well, just now you got to reinvent and call it the show, Papi.
0: The show, Papi.
2: Yeah, well, but, a real nice energy, nice support. You know what I mean?
3: Who's singing?
2: Okay, like my little thing.
0: Remember, it's Papi show. It's Papi show.
2: Don't forget.
3: He
2: that.
3: Say.
2: Yeah, you know what I mean?
3: Now, watching the highlights, I see as a little one or two guests.
2: Yeah, surprise, I guess. But, you already put my them set out and you men set out right now. I realized, you know, as I'm a fan of this show. So I was still doing my reposting and my videos. I realized all it wasn't coming down from the ladder, boy. All it on the neck, boy.
0: No, but right now, you are the one who has to bring us back down to... I'm looking to you.
3: Look who you looking to.
0: Exactly. What I was saying earlier.
3: I am looking to you.
0: Yes, exactly.
2: You see that one call? The old school, I'm not like that, boy. No, you know the old school, I'm taught that was the call,
0: they
2: him.
0: They actually thought it was him.
2: My aunt is telling me, yes, they call him, and he missed the answer. So auntie, don't do that.
0: No, auntie. That's not what
2: But
3: I saw the video, and he's okay.
2: Ole peeking, man.
0: Yeah.
2: I like that.
0: Yeah.
2: Where is that? Watch out, like you're slumming down more to work on that. Where is that? And coffee and them are coming around.
3: A coffee coming with
0: Sulia. Let me do that.
2: I like that, man. I like that. Girl, yeah. I see your swag and everything nice.
3: Everything nice. Stevie, we're not gonna see that happening, Trumpet. The way they form up the form-ups.
0: This is the second Stevie Friday of the week, happen, sir. You know. This is the second Friday of the week. You want to talk about it.
3: No way.
0: I was watching
3: one of them videos the other day. We talked some serious thing on a Friday.
0: Nah, that's all right.
3: Yeah.
0: Hey, who whining upon who day?
3: Drama. Get it like panorama. Like panorama.
4: I whine upon me. I like him for sure. This song is a sweet song. It is a hit. Time on you.
2: Side boy.
0: What's up, buddy? What happened to
5: you? You know, long time. Do this, boy. Good morning. It's Friday.
2: Yeah, they'll get one today.
5: Tim, Elon.
2: Yes, I.
5: Trumpet. Everybody, hold your world. Have a wonderful weekend. Blessed at the love. Hey, it's today. Today's Bacchanal Friday, and I want a Bacchanal today. Tim. Tim.
3: All right,
5: then.
6: Private evil, it's Friday.
2: That is it. That is what coming.
0: Dimples. It's a little too early to.
3: Private is. Where Chloe, boy?
0: She's there.
3: Chloe hanging on by a thread, then.
0: Somebody send it early. We gave Charles 2 birthdays. We gave him one yesterday, but today is the actual birthday. And then he's sending some early birthday greetings to Charles Marshall.
3: Happy birthday, buddy.
0: From the Diego crew.
3: Big love and big tune.
4: Good morning, TNT. Good morning, Richie.
0: Richie,
4: Pastor Tim. Welcome back.

0: Elon.
1: Yes.
0: How is life?
1: Skin. All right, my bad.
0: Hannah, all of the pan was sweet yesterday morning. I sick you, but I couldn't help it. The pan's sweet. I want to talk to the young men. The weed posse.
2: I'm there.
0: Oh, yeah. Give the mature people the space, please. Oh, God. All you run me. And all you wasn't part of the band. Come now, man. Good morning to all of invaders. Good morning to Glenda Booney, my lovely cousin. Good morning, TNT Kisses. It's Friday.
1: Yeah.
3: Trumpet, what are they doing? Nah, they're pulling my auntie and uncle on them.
1: Yeah,
3: she said it had too much
1: herbs for her to enjoy herself.
2: Yeah, well, but you know, Peter does always make Paul suffer.
3: No, I find that is, you know, right?
2: Yeah, straight up,
3: a smoker is one of the most than the real, like
1: the outer, look, one right here. The outer pocket.
2: I'm a well-behaved one, though. Yeah, well, when it comes to the activation of the actual thing,
1: yes, sometimes
2: very
1: it
2: inconsiderate.
1: Be. Sometimes
2: extremely inconsiderate.
1: Not all, eh? Not
2: the younger age group. The younger age group.
3: No, but what's it?
2: There's some stubborn older ones.
3: The weed, the herbs, right?
2: Mm. Yeah.
3: Does pull different outside or something?
2: I don't know.
1: But it's supposed to be. It's supposed to have a calming effect, right? When we talk to them,
3: you end pitting pum pum, and you gain.
2: Pitting punku, pitting punku.
3: You get motivation from it, and you get in that energy to take apple. Wrong granny and them boy, wrong auntie and uncle.
2: What's your granny and them watching it now? They're watching it to make sure.
1: It's like I see it here, like I see it here, you know.
3: No, no, that's a babe. That's a no, look the extra wrong thing on it. That's not no cigarette, Peter.
4: That's a cigar weed.
3: That is. You're smelling it.
2: Yeah.
3: But I give my apple.
2: Want to pull it?
3: Give my apple.
2: He knew if he pulled it. Not like you had to sleep outside because she tell him since the 90s, she tell him she's not on that.
3: Jumping outside.
1: So where he smoking? So where he smoking it then?
2: He going by his partner and smoking his partner who get divorced twice, Trumpet, and living a second life. He on his third midlife crisis.
3: With our Spanish. Yeah.
2: With our Spanish. Yeah. Welcome.
5: Who is responsible for this insanity? Hey. Sir, ma'am, that is inappropriate for radio.
4: He's back.
3: Trumpet, that... The way how it's said right
2: now.
1: I know. No, you see, this thing that we had on Wednesday, I saw a particular lady sent me a message to my inbox where she was very, very upset. But I feel like anytime a man stand up for his position, like, you see him, gentleman, the groom now?
2: Yeah.
1: A woman inboxed me and she was very upset.
2: Why?
1: Because she find like, why would you end a wedding based on something like that? Something that, if this is a lifelong decision that you were planning and so on, somebody making, she didn't say that what the bride did was right, but what she's saying is, we all make mistakes. Somebody making a mistake like that, would alter your whole life. But I said, you never know.
2: You never know if they get married after.
1: It could be a sign. No, but it could be a sign to him that this is not what I want. I don't want you making them kind of decisions. What happened is she invited the ex to the wedding.
3: Without telling him?
1: Without telling the group.
3: No one.
1: And he decide he don't want a wedding again.
3: But if you're doing that already before they think so.
1: That's what I'm trying to say.
2: You don't make up your mind before we even.
3: Where you go keep from my
1: boy? So if he make a stance and no, you all don't understand how serious.
3: And I exactly. Trumpet, if
1: it is a serious thing.
2: Accountability.
3: Trumpet.
1: Not for a lot of women.
3: Ex.
2: Men too, but women and them who.
3: Trumpet, that in that case, Trumpet, he could be that ex has been. We've been back and forth with this ex and you're trying to tell me you and he real good and I understand what I'm telling you. I know now.
2: That exactly. Edge is from Carnage. Charming still.
1: daddy. You know, Edge would, you would hear nothing else but that part. What them them say about my name there?
2: My you, my like how you had before you name back in the day.
1: Who's how we name that back in the day?
2: You can't remember that when they sing these songs together, anybody.
6: Not me.
1: I can't remember that.
6: You ain't gonna take me like.
1: I can't remember that. I can't recall what you're speaking about at all.
2: Let me leave that for the next hour.
1: Thank you.
2: Now, but accountability, boy. And the next woman in the comments, balling. I hate when men do the switch around and say what would happen if the roles were reversed. Grow up. I like what?
3: Grow up.
2: All they just do that whole day.
1: They are not allowed to do.
3: Marriage is not for everybody. You know.
1: Men are not allowed to.
3: Trumpet. Marriage is not for everybody. You know.
1: It isn't.
3: Trumpet, look at God saving you there.

0: right? You are studying.
1: Go through your life.
0: Go through your life. What's going? Hey!
1: No!
0: Hold on. Through all of Bantry.
2: And you still decide.
0: And you decided.
2: Nah, boy, go
1: like that. Come like you surrounded by Goombas in Mario Brothers, and just so you get the tail, you know, the raccoon tail.
3: Come out and look.
0: I need a honey.
4: What will he say next? Tim Tim is out of control on Ojo 961.
1: Uses my glass, boy.
5: So, Trumpet, the young lady that messaged and asked that question to you, I believe they like to watch too much Lifetime movies and so on. This kind of makeup. Oh, I'm so sorry, it'll never happen again. And let's still get married. No. No, let's get no married. I'm done with you, and that's it, because you're disrespectful. Yeah. You're very disrespectful.
2: Sensing an underlying current day, Hugo. Like, anyhow. So, you all forget about the show and go on straight podcast. Kai, good morning to you. I think you may need to visit the culture again, huh? Very soon.
1: We go on podcast. We don't know.
2: No, because we were talking about Spanish, etc. She said that you go straight.
1: To the pod.
2: Mm-hmm, to the pod, one time. All right?
1: Bye, bye.
2: We'll bring you on the couch and we had to have another chat with...
0: Sky, go like that.
2: All right.
1: Sky, go damn it.
2: Guess what's going on? We're going to take a short one. Mm-hmm. We have birthdays coming up, right? You'll get into a little bit of the bacchanal that you are craving for. Yes. And a lot more.
0: Yes, sir.
2: Right?
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0: Yeah. Pay attention, I started raps, you like Miles, huh?
1: So, what's that?
0: Started deal with you like Miles, you know?
1: Why is not Janine?
0: Yeah, they buck up yourself, man, because...
1: I ain't had them parts, John.
0: It's a man would bring it to you, right here, on your head. Watch yourself, huh? Alright. Right on here, I bring it to
1: matter of fact, I go just do this, and you go just do that, right? Raps! Rap. You know, come and rap for a whole week.
0: But wait, now, you let him know about our raps.
1: You let him know.
0: Nah, you know about our raps. You go tell you that. Go ahead, you go ahead. Go
1: right
0: now,
1: you don't know about the
0: coach. Yeah, we go tell you about our raps after. Don't worry yourself.
1: Mm-hmm.
0: Are we going here?
1: You're going, buddy.
0: Right. We're going, buddy.
1: Oh. Happy birthday. Happy birthday.
2: The birthday song and birthday shouts inside one morning show.
0: Before we get to the calls, I want to say happy birthday to Denny. Denny is celebrating a birthday today. Happy birthday, Denny. Right. I'm making the first call here now. I should show you the order of the names because you know you.
1: I'm trying to find one. I want here, but where they going, boy? I hear that, boy. Yeah. You see if something gonna disappear from you?
0: I am sending it to your personal. No, let me put it in the group because.
1: Women crazy, you know. Somebody in the comments balling. She had a very lucky escape if this is the way he behaving for something.
0: That was telling the burning mouth. They burning him out.
1: Agree with on
0: man, not supposed to make a stance.
1: No, boy.
0: No.
1: And then they want a boy where all the real men gone. All you kill them. Because once you're a man in today's society, they have labels for you, you know, your mansplaining, your what? Your, what is what I love? They love to say like that. You're misogynistic. So you're not an idiot. Trumpet, what is this?
0: That's the order.
1: Denny, Trenicia, Trenicia.
0: Don't do Denny already.
1: All right. So it's Trenicia. Where's she walking? Where's she walking, Trumpet?

0: Alrighty then.
1: Yeah, true.
0: Mm-hmm.
1: Nice.
0: Did I told me while I was doing
1: it? Mm-mm.
0: I'll tell you.
1: You can turn off the mic.
2: Welcome to B-Mobile Voice.
1: Trinicia is in her bed.
0: I won't call on nothing. Nah, definitely not.
1: Where's this person? This person sent me this thing here.
0: Someone sent one on Instagram. Can I remember if they sent a number?
3: Hello?
1: Hi, good morning. May I speak to Trinicia, please? This is Constable Rockers here.
3: Who?
1: Constable Rockers from the Belmont Police Station. I'm calling
3: I'm not hearing you. Can you call me back in about 5 minutes? I'm now finishing mass.
1: Oh, you're now finishing mass?
3: Yeah.
1: Okay, we'll call you back. She went to church on her birthday.
0: It's yesterday, actually.
1: Yesterday was her birthday. Oh, okay. You're up for that too. Oh.
0: I will just focus across here and you just focus across there, okay? I will just stay focused on what I have to do, okay?
1: A kilometer.
0: All right.
1: Oh, they leave my body alone, eh? My gym body. Leave a balloon, shucks. You're going to be noticed.
0: See you and Miles going gym together, man. Nice, man.
1: Yeah. Don't worry, Trumpet.
0: No, it's all right. It's all right.
1: Signal don't talk to me, Trumpet.
0: So right. Yeah, it's all right. It's all right, man. Nobody. You do your thing now, man. You do your thing now, man.
1: Name it's all right. Nobody, Trumpet.
0: It's all right. I didn't see how these things go already.
4: Hello, good morning.
1: Hi, good morning. May I speak to Jizz, please?
4: Hi.
1: Hi, Jizzy, how you going?
4: Good morning.
1: I like all the voices.
0: Nah, I ain't going through all of that because she nice voice because she already know who it is because she don't answer the phone. So, but
4: of course, right. I have voice on the radio.
0: Happy birthday to you, honey.
4: Thank you, darling. Thank you.
0: We have a little song here for you.
1: Three, four.

0: to you.
1: Oh! Thank you.
2: You're getting different.
3: What's your plan for today? Don't tell me you're walking, eh?
1: I am actually on my way to work. I dropped off my boys. I will be working my sum today, not my all.
3: All right. Mm-hmm. Right. That is good. That is good. At least
1: yeah,
3: that.
1: Yeah, some alcohol will be had.
3: Yeah.
2: That is it.
1: And so on and so forth. And yeah.
3: Well, all right then.
1: They will be had.
3: All right then. Enjoy. Celebrate yourself. You deserve to.
1: Thank you.
3: All right. Take care. She's a whole riot, yes?
2: What the hell, he boy?
3: Call him. I'm a radio station by interview. I want to see Mike recording a more, but he's a guy. So
2: no, ain't he? Mm-mm.
3: He's so unfocused now.
2: Actually, you're not even going to get him up.
3: If he's up. A-

0: Your call has been forwarded to voice.
1: Daddy, oh yeah.
2: Oh, we get a...
1: Oh, we... That's how Bugsy thinks.
2: Oh, we get a...
1: Oh, we get a... A level of caucasity in our voice, too. And it's so heavy. Oh, come...
3: That one is me, Trumpet.
1: Janine...
4: Who is responsible for this insanity? Sir, ma'am, that is inappropriate for radio.
5: Janine.
2: If you know, you know. Don't do it.
3: Okay?
2: Won't have you. Who are you calling back then?
1: I mean, the next all
2: right, next one? Yeah, so that call before was to Shal Marshall, whose birthday was yesterday and today. Yes, happy birthday, artist. We happy, happy, happy today.
6: Hello, good morning.
2: Hi, good morning. May I speak to Ms. Harbinens, please? Hello?
6: Hello?
2: Hi, good morning. May I speak to Ms. Harbinens, please?
6: To who?

0: to Alana.
1: Begin.
0: Hi, Alana. How are you doing this morning?
1: Fine, thank you.
0: I'm right. I'm calling from the Board of Inland Revenue, the BIR office. I see you.
1: I know who this is.
2: Happy birthday to you, Alana. We tried. So
1: Thank you very much. You could have gone
2: along with it, but that's all right.
0: I'm not going to see you have some money to collect, but
2: yeah, but we could sing for your same way.
0: 3-4.
1: I appreciate it.

0: Thank you guys very much. I appreciate it.
1: Enjoy your day today.
0: Thank you.
2: Full up easy, you know, song like
3: I'll send it one day.
2: Yeah, look, listen.
3: Check in one morning, true glow.
2: Listen, you had to try and.
3: What's that? Like, try and change up their voice or something. Nah. I ain't. Kilometer, why you ain't change up your voice?
2: In my money last time. In my money last time.
3: What?
2: You look with me. You realize what happened.
3: I'm sorry.
2: Okay.
3: The people don't know what we're doing.
2: Who right? Tell you though? Who tell you that?
3: They don't know.
2: Who
3: what?
2: Tell you that?
3: They go message now. Message of all you know.
2: I go and check
3: it. Of all you know. The running joke chopper is doing.
4: Hi. If you record your name.
3: A Caucasian?
1: Daddy.
3: With the game is.
1: Yeah, hold them. How will you gain them?
3: Call him back. Had to get through. Had to get through, trumpet. Call him back. Call him back. Call him back.

0: Hi. If you record your name.
1: Well, boy, this buddy shout is to Brendan Clement. Wifey real message. Look at message he sent for him.
2: Wee.
1: That woman love you, my brother. If you're listening, Florence. Yes, I try my best, darling, but he not answering. So happy birthday goes to Brendan Clement. Happy birthday to you today, sir. Yes, only good things from you today. Bumps. Also, good morning, team. Can you sing happy birthday to...
2: Let's just sing.
1: Oh, to Nyla Ava. She turns 10 or Ava. Nice. You want to be before 7:35? It is 7:28.
2: Please listen. We'll see the next message.
1: Nyla, if you're listening, say hi.
3: Could you just
1: say... I ain't hearing you, Nyla. Oh. 3, 4.

0: birthday. And from today, you're our best friend. Happy birthday to you, Nyla. Today, you turn 10. Happy birthday to you.
1: The trumpet. Wanted the belt. We get belt on your radio.
2: No. But here it is.
1: Trumpet don't paint anybody on your radio. No, you know. So we get belt. We can do what we want on your radio.
2: You have to sing better. You realize them fellas that we sing in Brittany, and you all not singing or doing anything here. You all not focus, huh? All right.
1: Who fellas? Tim Tim and them. I kilo.
2: Fed up all you.
1: I'll call you kilo for short.
2: Fed up all
3: you. You're gonna fall in. Is from the iPhone. It have a new thing where like the iPhone just screen the call and it's telling to like, you know, let me see if we can get it first and clear. Like the iPhone is not the carrier.
2: Okay. All right, Alana sent an appreciative message here. Aww. All right, let me see who again. I guess we have any more calls? Or that's it?
1: That's it. We have to Facebook and see what's going on with the birthdays.
4: Hi, morning.
1: Yeah.
4: Glad the team is back out. I didn't hear the topic this morning or the scenario, but I just want to switch gears for a little bit if you all will allow me. Huge congratulations to Desha Garcia on receiving a national award for the development of women. It's a big achievement and she's more than deserving of it. She's been flying the flag high for the longest while.
1: Correct.
4: Some people would think she's underrated, and I think she is. And she said she felt seen, which speaks volumes.

0: It's been an outcry of hers for the longest while, so I'm glad that she said that she felt seen. So huge congratulations to Dasha Garcia. I mean, her vocal ability is above par. She's very, very good at all around artists. We've seen that. So good job, Dasha. Congrats, rather.
1: Thanks for pointing that out, Candace.
2: Congratulations,
1: congratulations, Dasha Garcia.
2: Well deserved.
1: You deserve every award that's possible.
2: Yeah. She's even more than plenty of them I see there.
1: We're not doing that today.
2: I ain't calling no names.
1: All right?
2: Yeah. Who am I?
1: Nyla Hood. So happy birthday again to Nyla.
2: Who am I?
1: Any more shouts? Any? All right, well, check your shouts, Elon. I know you have some shouts there, so.
2: So, but you know what I come like? That come like you singing happy birthday to yourself from the radio.
1: Let me don't do that. We do now for.
2: You go cut out that. All right. Yeah, the other them do the thing and them in blue.
1: No, we have to do shouts. Tanil, happy birthday to you. Teresa, Steffi, happy birthday as well. Abigail, Samantha, Nikisha.
2: Who Abigail? Bona.
1: Nikisha, happy birthday to you. Also to Trisha, Roy. Happy birthday, Roy. Keisha, Marcia, Stephanie. Wait, all these birthdays there? Mm-hmm. Angela, happy birthday.
2: Julian.
1: Yes.
2: Plenty same friend, boy.
1: Alright, that's Tallis, happy birthday to you as well.
2: I know you long time, boy.
1: Yes. You go ahead with your show.
2: Rafa Warner, my QRC brother in New York City. Happy birthday to you, my G. Roger Cunningham, Abigail Bonus. Shaw T, I know that is not your name, but happy birthday to you. Candy Kane, I know that is not your name either, but happy birthday to you. Claudia Dell, Nishreen Haynes, Fayan Lewis, Spanish Dogs, Angela Julian. That is it. Elon?
3: Happy birthday to Kyle Smalls, big up Biggie. Happy birthday to Jalissa, Kevon, Avinash. Happy birthday, Trisha. Happy birthday, Afia. Kenisha, happy birthday. Kona, happy birthday. Kiana, and happy belated birthday to Anderson and Alicia. Wow, plenty of them birthdays today.
1: Yep. All courtesy Massey Stores. That's it for birthdays.
3: Yeah, individual.
1: Daddy, what that for, boy? What that for?
4: Who is responsible for this insanity? 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

0: bad man.
1: Oh, I like the energy today. See today?
0: Yeah.
1: All right.
0: Badness.
1: Second Friday of the week.
0: Fully.
1: Aye, aye, aye. We need to hear from you this morning.
2: The numbers don't lie. 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
0: Fully one over here, trumpet.
1: Okay.
0: Fully one.
1: Fully one. Okay. Mm-hmm. You have something to bring to the table this morning?
0: Oh, yeah. Very simple this morning, guys. The topic is, what do you do if you are no longer physically attracted to your significant other, but they are excellent at being your spouse? Excellent.
3: So everything else.
0: So whether it's a

0: then I find that's small. Yeah, you could. Let's say you're a fit individual, you live in a healthy lifestyle. You encourage it. Don't tell them that they are fat or anything like that. Eh?
1: No, you have to tell them they're fat.
0: No.
1: Sniff it. You can't encourage
0: them. You just encourage them.
1: You're looking like a tub.
2: No, but I want to tell you that. Tell me, you fat?
0: That will work with you?
2: Somebody get me real. I get real sense. Only tell me about myself. I forget. No, I never forget what
0: yeah,
2: I
0: that one. That's, it's different from your friends. And
2: it was actually.
0: Serious?
2: For me, it was.
0: Okay. But you don't have to tell them that. You could just encourage them to probably, if you go to the gym or if you run or whatever you do for your workout schedule, you encourage them to join and it could be a bonding thing.
2: Somebody that man telling you, hey, go and eat again.
0: Mm-hmm.
2: So, trumpeted have men who don't want.
0: They don't want fit.
2: They don't want.
0: So let's say that is it. Even if it's that the opposite. Let's say she was, you know, a little chunky and thing, and then she get real fit and thing, and you no longer because you like chunky.
1: You roll on them. You're cinnabonning.
0: you want a pretzel.
1: Go back and
0: you encourage. So you would encourage her
2: to eat 2 o'clock in the morning.
1: I come in.
2: Burger and fries.
1: Shocking pizza, don't you?
2: Burger and fries, right, 2 o'clock in the morning, like Mr. Krabs.
1: Bam! Like Mr. Who?
2: Mr. Krabs.
1: A Krabby Patty.
0: I find. If you go too far. No, let's keep it real. Yeah. The physical attraction is important.
1: Extremely important.
2: Right.
0: In the relationship, right? Yeah. And you must feel attracted to your significant other. That's. Goes hand in hand.
1: Affection and them kind of thing. Physical touch is very important.
0: Correct.
1: So you have another thing there.
0: But everything else is great.
1: Everything else is great.
0: So now you have to really, as I said, you have to find ways to recreate the spark. If it is a weight thing, I think you could find ways around it.
2: But what about if they change their lifestyle?
0: What about that money thing?
2: If it's like overall,
0: you feel like in yourself, you're just not feeling a pull.
2: I mean, sometimes some women go in a state of self-depression.
0: Right.
2: You know what I mean? Within themselves, and they're just not there. And then starts projecting onto their partner.
0: Right.
2: You know what I mean? And then, you know, you start rejecting and neglecting them based on your not feeling right. You know what I mean? And then it starts to know. Your partner start to realize, you start to think, or you trying all kind of thing. I mean, just I'm just speaking on, you know, and then your partner trying different things to you know, spark back this, and it has sparking at all.
0: Somebody threw water on the wood, but it's not sparking at all. That type, Karen, when you're talking about firewood, why are you even thinking that? Do you want me to play a drop for that?
2: Water.
1: Get yourself a drop trumpet.
3: Who is responsible for this insanity? Sir, ma'am, that is inappropriate for radio.
0: If you think in context of firewood and you're talking about throwing
1: this
0: water
1: Friday,
0: on...
1: Friday, my brain in the gutter right. trumpet.
0: Throw water on the coals. That's better?
1: I like that.
0: All right. Go ahead.
2: So it sometimes you reach that stage where... Trumpet, it happens.
0: It happens.
2: It happens.
0: You could be going through a different season or a different phase in your life.
2: I think it's what Karen was telling us, like that part of the marriage or the relationship is like 60 or 70% important,
0: right?
2: Because you could everything else could be going good, trumpet, but you that see missing, that important,
0: yeah,
2: trumpet.
0: That would be important.
2: It's very trumpet.
1: Lachlan too. They need to connect. They
2: trumpet,
1: need to meet
2: that,
1: on the junction.
2: God, we are set it so. Father set it so way.
0: I'm seeing a question here. At any age, could you expand on the question? Because I think. I'm not sure.
1: Could have seen, well, if it's a young person versus an older person who done fed up your head enough.
0: Oh.
1: You know? But I find it's a simple solution, Trumpet.
0: What's the simple solution?
1: Take horn and hush.
2: Take horn and hush.
1: Take horn and hush.
3: What will he say next? Tim Tim is out of control on Ojo 961.
2: So if you don't want to do it, somebody will do it.
1: Somebody go do it for you. And you keep your man, right? Or you keep your girl. Somebody else go do the what you don't want
2: and,
1: to do.
2: And you just balance.
1: And you just use them
2: for everything else.
1: But you can't complain about the horn. It's a girl out there who not gain a man nothing. You're not attracted to your man. You ain't telling him either. You're keeping it your own secret. You're using...
0: Because you don't want to offend.
1: You're using your thing as a weapon.
2: Trumpet, yeah, but you don't offend him by not getting my trumpet with me.
1: You don't offend him, Marty. You know how you just feel when you ain't getting it from the person you wanted from the
2: fire
1: most?
2: In your face, trumpet, and you telling... You moving my fire every day. every day trumpet.
3: Who is

0: responsible for this insanity. Sir, ma'am, that is inappropriate for radio.
1: I said that self-defense video you need watching that.
2: I think it will hurt. I think it will hurt more if your significant other feeling themselves too. If they at a place where they feeling it, because you all use the obvious one, which is, all right, let's say it's weight and it's gain weight, but let's say the opposite in the scenario is
3: the
2: you get fit now and thing and you're real posing and you're taking picture
3: right.
2: and they know they just not feeling you because
1: Champet.
3: Well, somebody else go feel
1: Champet. If I slim down for you, meaning like you complain about my size and you make me feel, you make me check myself, because that's what love is about.
3: You know,
1: you had to get a little uncomfortable sometimes to really get that. Correct. Some people had to get that hard truth. So, Chambet, I sixth thing I hate in them 18 hours, I fast, you know, kind of thing. I end up like, what you name them?
3: Sabukan bread.
1: Right? Like the smelter,
3: no
1: man.
3: No salt. Like the what?
1: Right? Smelter, man.
2: We don't go Kublal.
1: Kublal. I don't do it. I going down with it.
3: Kubs.
1: Right? I exercise in trumpet again in shape. Right? I only gram now. I start to look thing. And you start to tell me you complain about I too strong now. Trumpet, now you have to realize now.
2: What to do?
1: No, you have to realize now, trumpet, that you're dancing. No. You have to understand when your partner dancing, yeah? You don't understand
2: it. Then it might be something deeper.
1: Yeah, just, so
2: the attraction.
1: But Champet, mama, you just say everything else the tick.
2: Everything else good. Mm-hmm. Yeah. So that means it you could naturally, somebody could naturally know. Let's say all your life you're living in a particular space in your brain.
3: Mm-hmm.
2: Again, you get now more in touch with who you are and what you like and your real true preferences. And it is not who you're with. By do you taking a deep dive within yourself? Because you have to understand different people.
3: You should go left instead of right.
2: Different people go through different things. And when probably
3: well
2: now.
3: Done it, man.
2: No, but hold on. Let me say things was.
3: Let me go.
2: Things would not have been all that well financially, etc. Right? Now you get a place where everything settled in life. Now you could really, because your mind was too taken up with those things.
3: So he was using me then?
2: No, it's not using.
1: It was just that.
2: It just was a, it was a time in your life.
3: So because as soon as everything settled out, you need me again.
1: Use me again. You know I know, Paul. Use me.
3: They're using me anyway.
1: They're using me. That's what I'm trying to tell you. Like, Trumpet, like, let me, everybody's going to use you. You just have to make up your mind.
3: Who?
1: You want to stick it out with?
3: And
2: look, somebody saying, what about if it's financial?
1: But
2: if it's financial, then it's not nothing to do with the attraction. That's something different. That's something different than apart.
1: No, well, mama, sometimes the
2: what are you saying? You say that what? They are financial. They are physically attracted to you because they are financially capable to take care of you and offer you a lifestyle.
1: That is that.
3: Trumpet, you have to either have hard cash or hard.
2: All right.
0: What will he say next? Tim Tim is out of control. These people out there. Ojo 961.
2: I'm going to play up some voice notes.
3: You need
4: the problem with people these days. You fell in love with someone, people grow, things change, life be life in. You have to fall in love with that person again. Date that person again. Get to know that person again, because things happen, people change, people learn. Every day is a learning experience. I feel like that's what people need to.
2: That's such a big point. Jump. And that's the reality of life.
1: Play voices. Play
3: while
1: voices.
3: That happening.
5: Morning, fellas. As the monks say, the sun could shine the same time as the moon.
3: Two cars.
1: Right,
3: that
1: fly over her head.
6: I believe this is just a case that she married someone that she wasn't attracted to.
2: Not necessarily.
6: She was attracted to what the person did for her.
2: Okay.
3: It could be Trumpet.
6: But not the person itself.
2: Okay.
1: Alright.
6: So, and you could only wear that mask for so long.
2: For so long.
1: True.
6: And I believe that is what's happening here right now. Right? It's not so much as a case that the person fit or unfit or. She just was never attracted to the person, you know. And remember, the world we living in with social media, where you would be seeing your preference bowl in your face. So I believe that just a case of she just was not.

0: attracted to that person she married.
1: Someone is saying here, if the person is doing their job, stick it out. Because life has many surprises, and holding on can be the life lesson you might need. Love isn't always there in the relationship. Sometimes patience in a life-changing decision can make you or break you.
2: I go stay, but I go home. See all them fans, it would be so better. I will stay, but
3: I just need Wi-Fi.
2: Because next thing you know, Elon, you go on your way and you end up with somebody selling oregano gold. You understand? Or Amway or some kind of thing. So,
3: I just need Wi-Fi.
2: Once
3: you're out, I will kill you.
1: All right. let me play this.
4: Good morning, guys. This is an interesting topic because when you're younger, hormones rushing, things happening, you want a partner.
1: Hold on. Let me just hear this first. Hello, good morning. Hello, good morning. That's somebody returning an uncle.
4: Yes, you're attracted at first. Because remember, you're outside looking in. Now, attraction is physical. Sometimes it's based on intellect. Sometimes it's based on, you know, similarities. So attraction is a broad word. So sometimes, according to your mental state, because you're talking sense in the studio, mental state is the individual. And then after, as you grow older, other things become more important. Companionship, you know, you're getting your family in order, the kids get big and they go on, and always you and that person. Sometimes attraction may fade, but it doesn't really take away from the relationship. It depends on the individual and what they're looking for, because yeah, some people have a very healthy appetite for sex, and then you have some who just want to talk and go out and socialize. It depends on the individual. What you will do, I can't really answer that question, you know, what you will do. You're already in it. So, yeah, quest starting over difficult.
1: Guys, I'm ashamed to say I've been there and I just horn. That's a female. If you want to call, the number to call is 628-933-6, not the WhatsApp number. No, she made a very, the one before.
3: Yeah, she made that point.
1: Listen to this. Karen, I want you here, man.
2: I'm watching you.
1: We encourage people close to us to go on their journey of self, to go on their healing journey and all other different things. You have to understand, when you encourage someone to do that and they get in touch with their true self, because they might be living behind a blind based on how they grow up, abuse, different things we all go through in life. When they find themselves, it may not be the person they discover, may not be who they always would have been. And the things that they would like now, and when they realize, if you realize that you really like fun and you suppress that because you grew up under conditions where you won't allow to get in touch with that, what you would like would now change. So you find yourself, and now you're no longer attracted to the safe space that you always trod. What
2: you
1: do
2: want
1: you
2: to
1: do?
2: Kill up.
1: So now, you now get in touch with yourself, throw off the relationship, because you find out that what I really like, I wasn't living all the time.
3: Yeah, because you get strong and all, you realize now you come out now, you start to get eyes, you start to get attention.
2: I'm back on my light bill.
3: But Chump, what the person the caller said earlier, which is something I think guys try to live by, in terms of technology jumping. Every day is evolving.
1: Right.
3: And sometimes if you're our phones, we don't have the updated version. Our phone kind of have a lapse now, a delay now. Right? So sometimes, like, we need to treat that like life, right? Because sometimes it's not that Karen change, but it's just Karen has a new version that we haven't tapped into yet. You know what I mean? So sometimes you must also update your version of the person who you, in terms of their mental space. Because sometimes you jump it, if I come up on your level with your, with the version you download, now I could relate to the things you're seeing now. You know what I mean? So this is all I'll be saying. Like, as much as you would, it's life. People change, as we say. You know, as... You know, I realize that you have to keep choosing that person every

0: single day. Like every day. In terms of, like, you have to bypass. But trumpet, you know what people, you know what they don't say? The days when I am not feeling like myself, and there's only so much, all right, we don't have as much as access to like vent and put aside and say, well, Karen can't come to heavy the radio with his personal problems. You know, sometimes we just have to put aside that. But then today, Karen body are built and his mind are built to deal with so much load he's been carrying for the past however long. So he break today. Like his mental space, like he give up today. You know what I mean? So because now it's like you're feeling as though you're watching him like, how? But then he's human. So how is to like really deal with this now in terms of how much time we really have to like really say, well, we had to get up and work. We had to work. Like our feet, like it is sometimes it's a serious mental thing because yes, we have problems and we all go through stuff in life, but trumpet, the people want to hear the news.
1: The people want music. What's going on. Yeah. And you have to switch off all of that.
0: All.
2: While you're finding yourself, lost me one time.
1: The other part,
2: find you, lose me.
1: The other part that was that you just unearthed there. Two people, Karen, on a journey of life. Remember, in it, different things has happened, and you might be growing, and the other person isn't.
2: Yeah.
1: So now, the things that you would have liked, the conversations that you would have been engaging in at this stage, now that you are here, you don't longer want to engage in
2: this. That's why you mustn't rush the brush, trumpet. Because you might realize, 7 years into the thing, that your significant other, stupid.
1: I knew that was.
3: What will he say next? Tim Tim is out of control on Ojo 961.
2: Remember, two are we broken, trumpet. Two are we broken. We start a rally. We start to come up together. I leaning on you, you leaning on me. I start to better myself now. I start to seek better and thing. And I realize you ain't doing that at all. And nothing does turn off an ambitious person than somebody who lacks ambition. Because if I could be doing this and two of we come from the same place, then what are you doing? You know, so that's why you really have to make sure, and when you're choosing, choose wisely and take your time. Take your time.
1: Because you might be choosing for now and not choosing for the future.
2: You might be choosing for the now you and not the then you.
1: Correct. And you see, and there was a scenario that we had where a gentleman sacrificed himself to put his significant other through school.
2: Yeah.
1: And she went through and she got whatever accomplishments via academia, right?
2: Yeah.
1: And when she got to a particular place, she was no longer feeling him. And we all burned out. We all felt like it was a using thing.
2: I still don't.
1: And you didn't look at the whole scenario where...
2: But I understand.
1: Yeah. She grew at up. So the things that... And that's such a tricky thing, boy, because the things that you would have liked, the conversations that you would have had before, you no longer want those things. And these things play on your mental now, and you're feeling like you're no longer attracted to this person.
2: You want to discuss Netanyahu and right. and all of them and things. And them only sending you a meme with people catfighting. Hey, lad. You didn't see the cat.
1: you. And you actually getting annoyed by it.
2: And you laughing. Babe, if this was the cat, what we would have to do, girl?
1: These are real things, you know. These are no makeup. These are real.
2: And you discussing
1: somebody keep calling the WhatsApp number. The number to call is 628-9336.
2: Chime in.
1: If you want to join the conversation and you want to share your view, please call us at 628-9336. If not, you could send a voice note on WhatsApp, right?
2: I've a partner trumpet, he and the girl start off broken. He get a better job and everything, and he ain't tell she, you know.
1: He ain't tell her that he get a better job, so. Hello, good morning.
4: Hi, good morning.
1: Yes, good morning. Go ahead.
4: I just want to say firstly, thank you, Karen, Richard, and Elon.
2: Trinicia.
4: For my birthday. Yes. Unfortunately, I cannot answer the phone, but understood. Thank you. And two, I think the individual should try therapy.
1: Okay. Yeah, you couple therapy or by themselves?
4: No, I think it should be by themselves first.
1: Okay. All right.
4: And if necessary, then possibly couple therapy. Because remember, he good or she good.
1: Right. But you other right. That's a good point. That could probably help in truth. Yeah.
2: I know.

0: continue to celebrate yourself.
1: I know.
0: No problem. Take care.
2: Artist.
0: Go for
2: therapy.
0: Explain therapy.
2: Was 800 a session. When I don't talk to you for an hour, I had to come back at least 5 sessions for you to now tell me what is my solution.
1: Name your solution. How to start to head towards the solution.
2: Trumpet, sometimes, and I'm saying, no, it sounds good. But if you are not in a financial...
0: Well, go to the mental health clinic.
2: Well, all right, so Trumpet...
1: Drink.
2: So on a real,
1: that is the therapy, right?
2: Trumpet, what you're saying there is, well, that is the solution to the spin-off from what I asked. Mm-hmm. Because I asked about that, and not mm-hmm. everybody could do.
1: For women is the beauty salon.
2: Trumpet, not everybody could do therapy.
0: Right.
1: Awesome.
2: Especially in, like, no, like, mm-hmm. there are cheaper ones, and not saying no, mm-hmm. but artists, I really had time to sit down and get cash too.
0: You can't sacrifice an hour for yourself.
2: Well, all right, yeah.
0: For what you need.
2: And then booty mash it up, mama.
0: Hello,
1: you understand? Trumpet, I only go in therapy if you happily married. The therapist has to be happily married. You can't tell me.
2: You have to understand.
1: That's going
2: to
1: make you go a fat gym trainer. That ain't making sense.
3: All right. So, morning, guys. Let's have a movie called 50 First Dates. It's Adam Sandler.
1: Yeah.
3: Adam Sandler. Production, he acted in it as well.
1: Yeah.
3: Where in the movie, he was trying to make, or he had to make, a woman suffering from amnesia fall in love with him every single day, and he succeeded. And in life, in marriage, that's what it takes.
0: Mm.
3: It takes getting up every day, trying to keep your marriage together, trying to keep your spouse happy, trying to keep yourself happy.
0: Mm.
3: And doing things to make sure that you keep falling in love with the person that you're with.
1: I know, Lion.
0: Hello, good morning.
1: I hear you.
0: Yes, good morning. Go ahead.
4: So I agree with that voice. I was not going to say the same thing that man saying that voice. But I believe that if it is you're with your spouse for a long period of time, you're going to change eventually. I've been with somebody since I was the age of 19, going on 29 to 30, and I still change a lot, and it's just that your partner has to learn the new you, and all they can do that together. Because when you get married to somebody, that's where you're assigned to.
0: So but that's how like the new you
4: each other, and it's just for you to, you know, a new version of yourself, but you could talk to your spouse about it, like, know that, you know, this different, and learn to love each other in the change. Because, and if your spouse is not willing to do that, well, that's on them, but if it is, you're willing to allow them to love you the way they knew you, because nobody don't stay the same forever.
0: But if I don't like the new you?
4: You should give a chance.
1: Yeah, why?
0: But if I don't like the new you?
4: Well, that on you then, because you're supposed to allow yourself to like your spouse. Your spouse going on change, nobody not staying the same. Nobody not staying
0: so
4: the same.
0: So if I don't like the new you, it's on me?
4: When I was 18... And you are at 30, a lot of things going to happen.
1: So I had to like the new you?
4: Perspective of stuff. So you're going to change. Your spouse has to, yeah, actually, it's changed drastically, but your spouse has to, yeah, be even. I just believe I had to be even on that and allow your spouse to change and be open to loving your spouse through that change.
0: Thanks for calling. She said that she started off with the person at 19. She's now 29. I believe that's what she said. So that's 10 years. And she would have gone through a few changes.
1: You know, it's something else too, boy, brothers. Boy. At a point in time, you had to... Now, I understand the falling in love again and all of that. And yes, you had to do all of them things, right? You had to try your best to keep the spark alive. Also, too, you had to let the spark dead, too, sometime. But him out. You have to realize in a long-term relationship, everything not going to be birds and feathers and everything not going to be smurfs. La, la, la, la, la, la. No, yeah. It's real people. You have stress. You have things. Sometimes me really want to hear you today.
0: While the smurfs.
1: You understand? My smurfette need to... But anyway, you understand what I'm saying, Trumpet? It had certain times, and there's something on a realistic level too, I and all had to come to terms with as man. I had to tell myself, boy, not every day she go have the same energy. Right?
0: Mm-hmm.
1: She have a job, it's demanding, she had this, she had that. Not every day she's going to come home singing your praises and hugging you up and gaining your love and affection and all of these things.
0: Private evil.
1: Yeah, come on. Sometime you had to understand, all right, today is just not the day. Right. This week is just not the... You know my time, Trumpet? Sometime you would try to rekindle the spark, right? And you carry them out, you carry them thing, and the spark just... like them big light and...

0: Then we just until all your thumbs start to bleed.
1: That's
0: like
1: Trumpet City.
0: What, it's just
1: wet.
0: Be like that. Something like wood wet.
2: Right. That's what I was saying earlier.
0: Yeah. And you just have to lay dry.
3: So I should get you a trap now.
0: Chuck it under your AC. And let dry.
4: Who is responsible for this insanity? Sir, ma'am, that is inappropriate for radio.
0: It's not always, but you also can't take it to. You see, people just jump to conclusions for their own self sometimes. And you might be telling yourself, wait, I don't love this person again. But that just this week. Give yourself some time. This week, 2 days, 3 days, you ain't feeling them. Maybe next week you go feel them in a different way.
3: I hear you, but I'm going to ask a question. I'm going to ask a question based on what you said.
0: What's that?
3: So, I realize that you have changed. Right. I realize your job is now more demanding, all these different things. I am trying my best to connect with you.
0: Mm-hmm.
3: I am trying. I'm making effort. I'm
0: putting
3: effort.
0: Find a new way to connect.
3: Hold on. I'm trying things. I set up a nice dinner for you for when you reach home from work. Mm-hmm. You're too tired to enjoy it. Candlelight, all kind of thing I do. I'm doing different things.
0: Mm-hmm.
3: And remember what Destra said in receiving the award. I felt seen, right? So this, you're going through a scenario with your spouse where you're not being seen or you feel like you're not seen. And then now, Betty Boop and work.
0: Mm-hmm.
3: If you just come to work one day with a half a frown, she noticed. Mm-hmm. She says, hey, I'm to you today. Ding, ding, ding. If you come and
0: Chubba, she working in HR. She know your salary, bro. She looking to pull in, bro.
3: Bro,
0: but I hear what you're saying.
3: But it's not something that you are deliberately trying to do, eh?
0: Yeah.
3: You really trying to work on your thing, and you're not feeling.
1: The worst thing to do in that phase or that stage is go outside. The worst.
3: That's the worst thing to do.
1: That's the worst. Let me be real here. That's the worst, Trumpet. Because listen, it don't matter what. Trumpet, you ever eat a piece of chicken from somebody? Yeah, bite. Is the greatest piece of chicken you as you bite, Trumpet, it's not tasting the same. I say all I have to say, Trumpet. No, that is. It is feel in the moment.
3: Mm-hmm.
1: In the moment, it feels good. It feels like this is what you need. It feels good. Like, so it's the easiest way out. But I would advise anybody in that moment.
3: Don't make that decision.
1: No, because Trumpet, you see, when you make that decision now, you are now confusing yourself now.
3: And you're also giving up the 80 for the 20. Because that 20.
1: Well,
3: it's plenty for 20.
1: Understand what I'm saying. It would not. Sometimes bouncing back from that Trumpet, and I'm talking about a stage of trust yet. I'm talking about the stage of you trying to figure out now what you lack. Then you start to stop work on yourself now, because you now start to get this person is accepting this temporary version of you.
3: You, right.
1: This is all this work person is seeing, you know, when you come to work. But when you go home, is mama had to deal with all of that? Is you had to deal with all? So, mm-hmm. So when this man thinking and gain charms and a thing and a girl and you deserve this, he just buzzing around, Trumpet. He buzzing around. He really seeing. He not dealing with your mood swings. He don't have to put up with the nose, the days when you not making me feel anyway, the days when you just outright in your zone. No, I mean, as Karen said, half the days.
0: Mm-hmm.
1: But you see, when the days turn to weeks and the weeks turn to months, that is concerning now, Trumpet. And then, you know, when you actually bring it up on the month and say, yo, what going on? Now, when it reach a month now, you spin it now and say, it's me.
0: Mm-hmm.
1: It turned out
0: correct
1: now.
0: You have to have the conversation lines have to stay open. You know, proper discourse could help. That would be my best suggestion. Be real with one another. You know, say what you have to say. And yeah, because plenty times too, Trumpet, not to pause the lady, but plenty times too, I don't know if the couple had children and these kind of things as the children age. So with your relationship, environment change, you understand? Because I have a friend there and he wasn't getting through at all, Trumpet.
2: Mm.
0: You understand? A little bit again, he really self Trumpet.
2: Okay, carry on now.
0: Like molasses.
2: Okay, carry on.
0: Right? And when he sit down with mama, she tell him, she say, boy, when I come home from work and I had to do homework with them children and them, and that pain, man, I zone him, but I just do homework to him. Yeah, but it's no one need that. It's just how to transform from one zone to the next zone. I know what I'd save them.
3: What?
0: Sending the child by somebody else to watch. Say, yeah, what's going on? Every month, we go take a 2 weeks, or one, I'm not 2 weeks, a 2 days, mm-hmm. a 1 weekend,

0: something and where we could go back to how we was.
1: Right.
0: And it's not that there, and it's our parents who feel bad about that. They feel like, we like, I don't love my child, boy,
1: no,
0: and
1: no,
0: I'm
1: no,
0: thinking,
1: no, no, no.
0: And
1: it takes,
0: no, it's okay, with, because them children going to grow up and leave you, you know, and who you going to get left with?
1: You're going to end up with that same spouse.
0: The same spouse, most likely. So sometime you had to check and have that conversation and really get to the bottom.
1: Big point, big point.
2: This is how I look at it, right? We only have one life to live. The things that I liked when I was 20 are not necessarily the things that I like right now. Understand? That's why it is I live with it I live. And that's why I also teach who it is I'm living with to live on their own terms. Because at no point in time during your entire life should you ever say, hey, I regretted it, I didn't get to do this. So, no. Live your own life and do what you have to do. Understand? So she put herself in a situation, girl, at the end of the day, you're in this moment, do what it is you have to do to make yourself happy. And that's all that matters.
1: What about, she's educated herself, maybe is a doctor now, or lawyer, and he is still working at a regular job. It could also be vice versa. So you look at your partner as not being ambitious, but they were the ones that paid and supported you throughout, and your studies. Now you want someone on your own level.
0: You have to call the DPP office.
3: Yeah, morning times.
0: So that is illegal.
3: You know, she went to school, educate herself, she got a master's, she got a doctorate, and she feel, you know, I reached the level of, you know, in higher intellect. And mind you, this man probably been paying the bills, mining and supporting you because he wasn't probably working. No, you have a big corporate job, you are all big corporate persons, directors, and you know, higher educated persons, or even self, let's say, you know, going and study to be a doctor or a lawyer. No, yeah, it's a doctor or a lawyer. No, you you are wrong, you know, senior personnel, and you know, you find them attractive, they're making that kind of money, and your partner making small money still, or working some regular smuggler job, you know, or vice versa, male or female. These things has happened, they leave them and go for somebody that they find that, you know, in their price back, in their bracket, in their intellect. So now they can't really hold, they find that they can't hold conversations with the partner anymore because they're not as bright as them, that kind of way. These things do happen. They are.
4: Oh! Morning, Joel. Yeah, man, this thing going on a long time. I surely know about mommy and daddy sleeping in separate room. And when they're ready, they jam and they're going back in the rooms. Yeah, you want to get back the spark? Go by the shop and buy a pack of Starlight and you'll get real sparks.
1: Wow.
5: What you see that day, no, so I just can't take them kind of nonsense. People should be honest with themselves. So you're telling me everything else in your relationship good except be jamming? That is a big problem. If that is the case, and then on top of that, they're saying that, and they just go there and jam with other people. But who ain't really care about them, who don't care about them, who ain't giving them no money, this and that. And you come into me for everything else, but leave me alone, but let me go out there and run rackets. And leave me alone, because at the end of the day, you got one commitment, and I want commitment too. So, nah, leave me alone. I don't want a friend thing. I don't want to talk. Leave me alone.
6: What about
5: another thing that I noticed with humans too? You see, when they have something good, you see, like when they have something secure, they just get bored with that. They're always curious to know, like, boy, what going on? They what going on with this one? This one real like me, you know, and this and that, that. Like, your husband can wake up, your husband and your spouse can wake up every day, give you all the praises you want, this, that, that. You just take that regular. Somebody outside, other. Tell you the same thing, you just take that like, hey, You understand? People doesn't appreciate what they have now, boy. That is all that coming down to. Tell me.
1: A point to note too, when men don't get the thing the way they want it from their partner, they become unattractive. This is also a common denominator. Women do go through a phase of low libido.
6: No, when you do get it, how you want it?
7: Yes, because you're having too much and you want

0: I find
1: that could be a little unfair on the woman's side because let me tell you something, Trumpet.
2: I ain't taking them pills.
1: Trumpet. Is that chemical warfare going on out there?
2: Yeah, buddy. Right. Biochemistry. Chem and physics.
1: Right, chem and physics. And you coming in and it's not you alone coming there. Nicki Minaj, pills and potions. Right?
2: Pills and potions.
1: So,
0: wow.
1: How the length of time you looking to bring down the walls at Jericho?
2: And the walls are...
3: Who is responsible for this insanity? Sir, ma'am, that is inappropriate for radio.
1: Stop it. And then the real mama wall set up his chips.
4: Hey fellas, pleasant good morning. This is all the touching on nerve because this happened to me. I had to live through this twice. My first marriage, she was in a different season. I was working, she wasn't working. I help her, she get a job, then she get promoted, and so now she earning more than me, and all of a sudden I is not the thing she looking for. This other fella is the thing she looking for, and we, I mean, after no gungala for 9 months, and talking about talk, therapy, talk, try this, try that, and she not saying anything, and she just, she not saying, she changed, she ain't saying anything. Yeah, we just ended up, I make the decision, because it was hard, it's hard for me to just be doing all of this extra work and, you know, no results. Fast forward some years, get into our next relationship. Didn't try not to make the same mistake, but end up in the same position because now this wasn't about finances. This one was just that she come out and she'd say it, I just not feeling for this anymore. Now, I hear the argument, yes, or you know, have the conversation and have the discussion and you know, try different things. We try dating one another again, we try, you know, setting up time for you know, just us. And but she, in the therapy sessions that we had, she say, yeah, she just not feeling for it again, she ain't feeling to be in this life that we have. She want to explore something else. Now, as the kind of person, I'm not going and stop you. If that is where you want, that is where you want. And at some point in time, you just have to admit that, well, okay, all you're not on the trajectory that all you once was on.
0: Happened.
4: And so I've had it both ways, one without conversation, one with conversation. And I mean, both results end up me choosing peace over everything else.
2: Choose yourself, brother. Nothing wrong with that. But twice, boy? If it happened a third time, you might have to...
0: Simple conversations could solve many problems. When a woman completely checks out, nothing you can do can change her mind.
1: She has to change her mind. Jump in.
2: Yeah.
1: And look, the call I just said, right? So everybody was giving all the... Everybody does have... Jump in, you know. Everybody always have the right advice. You know, I remember doing some weddings and majority of these speeches, like from, you know, from the uncles and then it's be similar. Yeah, right, the elders, you know, keep God in the center.
0: Right.
1: What if your partner don't believe in God?
2: Well then that's a deal breaker for me.
0: But I understand your point.
2: Hello.
0: Hello, good morning.
5: Good morning. I had to call in.
0: Go ahead.
5: I want to put another spin. All right. We're talking about attraction and marriages in particular.
2: Magnet.
5: Now, the funny thing is that in some cultures, attraction is of no entity.
0: Correct.
1: Yeah.
5: You arrange marriages.
2: Right.
5: And it works.
2: Mm-hmm.
5: No.
2: Well.
5: Some cultures, attraction is a big thing.
0: Mm-hmm.
5: People need to understand that when we're watching things on television and the stories online that people give in, marriages work. And we need to understand that men and women think differently. Women focus on their family, getting things ready for their husband, their children, etc. Then they have to function and do their wifely duties. which puts a strain on our mental sometimes if you're not strong, if you're not a strong woman. So we have to look at it from that angle. So when a man is demanding, because most of the men calling into the program, their main focus, if they listen, is on sex, when they ain't get it and how they ain't get it, etc. And that is what causing the breakdown in the relationship. Women focus on other things besides sex. You will have some that are, yes, healthy habits. Mm-hmm. But we have to be educated and know that men and women think differently. Mm. And that is where the problem comes in.
0: But if your partner isn't, you say we have to be educated, right? As far as having the information and understanding the difference in the sexes.
5: Yeah, because
0: in the genders.
5: Young people will move different a couple in their mid-30s, and then when they reach in their 40s, 50s, 60s, people go through different phases physically, mentally, financially. All these things impact on how people relate to each other.
0: But if you on one side, you get the information or you know the information, but your significant other doesn't, and they're not willing to accept that information.
5: Well, then there's nothing. As I think as Elon was saying, that you have to want to be with that person. You have to make it work if you really want it. It's up to the two individuals. But on a surface level, that's surface level things.
0: Right.
5: If you're going in, that's why they say marriage is a serious commitment.
0: Okay. Thanks for calling.
2: That's a USB connection.
0: I could love you and like you and vice versa.
1: Correct. I think I don't like them.
0: That I think you believe. Plenty of people don't understand the importance of liking that person.
2: There are people who love the person, but they don't like them.
0: But they don't like them, and it works for them too.
2: Yeah.
0: But when you actually like the person,
1: that's what
0: it sometimes eclipses all the other things. Because let's say if you just like banter, you like talk, and that person like talk too, and a thing, and da, da, da.
1: That's what it's carrying.
0: Yes.
2: Mm-hmm. We have to know.
1: Well, if you like to quarrel too.
2: Mm-hmm.
1: It's not too much.
0: Are you telling me, boy? You
1: jump into that woman. Love, they like to quarrel. Not love. Love is not cool.
0: It
1: love
0: is crazy to understand.
1: Like you
0: Raps
1: strive.
0: Is your love language.
1: Yeah. You strive on that. Like that is what you strive on. Like winning an argument. Like you feel powerful and you and a lot. Mama trumpet. Like it sounds weird and it sounds like we doesn't want to generalize. And then they just always say, if it didn't do this, I would have never had to say this. But listen. What about the days when I didn't even say anything? What about the days when I choose to say, hey, what's going on? I want to avoid it reaching to this, so I'm going to do this, this, and this. Then you start to tell me now, I'm boring.
0: When I stop arguing, that is when you know I have a problem.
1: You understand? I know I'm not clear on communication now because I choose silence.
0: Yeah.
2: I want to know if it's a USB connector. Well, for the older ones, it could C-type. Be a USB connector or a C-type.
0: A C-type.
2: Someone can call it a C-type and thing.
0: Yeah.
2: Eh? From your brain to your thing now, because I want to disconnect it, because I understand that your brain might be in a different place, but you see, right now, I really need your brain. Your brain could stay where it is.
1: No way.
2: You see your next brain? What that?
1: You see the C-type?
0: All right.
1: You see C-type. That is the C-type. That is the C-type. C-type
2: or what that?
0: All right.
2: I mean, no, because men just do it, we just do it. You know,
0: but the gender's made up differently. No, the gender's made up differently.
2: All right, I understand.
0: It has some people who can't take away the emotion, especially women. They cannot.
2: No, but you know, that is what men say. Other partner will say that. He say, I understand that sometimes you mightn't be in the mood, but guess what? I in the mood. So you can fake a mood for me. He say you just fake mood for your boss. When you go to work, you're not in the mood to work. But when your boss tell you, good morning, hear you. Hi, morning. Because your boss paying you.
1: I paying you too.
2: Fake a mood for me. You don't love me because you only want to tell me the truth. Everybody else, you're thinking you just lie to them.
1: You don't
2: lie to me too.
1: You like your boss.
2: You like your boss, eh?
1: That's what it is.
2: Like our boss. Right.
1: The trumpet, you right.
0: No, you're very right.
2: Yeah.
0: Because you are cursing me. You telling me you can't. When my emotions get in, I can't help it. I will
1: curse
0: you.
1: They're wrong!
0: But your boss that's getting you so mad, and you could hold your tongue. So how come you can hold your tongue?
2: Well, hold this.
1: Hold your tongue.
0: All right. But say, hold
2: what
0: some. Hold some ping pong.
6: 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Chocolate tastes so good, you know you want some.

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0: Always to the hustlers and them. 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
1: Big money popping.
0: Yeah, man, there they
2: are.
0: You can say we are one out we. Just don't say we ugly or we broken. Don't ever say that. That is going to offend us.
2: Big money popping.
0: Ugly and broken, never.
1: Money popping.
0: Who be those? Yeah, man, there they are.
2: God. Showman. Hustlers anthem.
0: I don't mind you going in a circle and a bad talk with.
2: Big money popping.
0: But that two things that has offended us there. The hustlers are them now.
2: Big money popping anyone.
0: You see ugly and broken, man.
1: Money popping.
0: Yes, come on them there. Modern age back, I don't tell you, I don't read.
2: Real.
0: On a Friday, I do not read messages.
2: Money popping anyone go.
0: Big voice note only.
2: Big money popping.
0: Friday, that kind of energy day.
1: Big money popping.
0: What we do?

0: One aim of the riches, I'm a target up.
1: Is the whole family locked on, boy?
0: Target up.
1: Look dangerous, Robin, yes?
0: Yeah, bro. Paper chase me.
1: Lee!
0: Fling up a castle, make kill a black.
1: Look your uncle locked on, boy.
0: He's a floor, sir. I say it again. Cough it up.
1: Yo!
0: Lucky bit.
1: Unk! What going on? Respect always to the elders and them in the place, man. Robin! Respect my brother. Tell them this, what we do?
0: Call it bravery, don't call it luck.
1: Boy!
0: Aim of the riches, I'm a target up.

0: come.
1: When you're frightened so easy. All when you're rolling with the army that no scare we.
0: Stop it.
2: Me
0: re- There's one song. Every time this song plays, I just have to stop the music because somebody might end up tying up themselves. So the song is saying, all when you're rolling with the army, that no scary. But let me tell you this. That is for certain soldiers. Tune again.
1: We no frights.
0: When you hear certain men coming for you, be afraid.
1: All when you roll.
0: Be very afraid.
1: Army that no scare we.
0: You dig?
1: Me represent.
0: But we don't live fearless. Respect always, but never fear.

0: them a up, talk them a talk them a chat. I tell me leave me a talk from here.
1: And yes, some little babies, some little scotch call up by the other day. And I just love them. I work the next day, and I just love them because it's baby food now.
0: Oh, yeah.

0: he fall off bad.
1: When you're born with your fear,
2: oh, white love, miss me, but like how you start your car, telling me boom, I can't go start with her.
0: The one from Boom who call up my name, he fall off bad.
2: Girl, me can't with her.
0: Great, Anna. Great, Anna.
2: Up to the crime. And forgot who will be.
0: I hope all you want to say, the man from Boom Champions, who called up my name last week, he followed me my bad. I not to call no name, I don't know who.
2: Me can't with her, straight and narrow, straight like arrow, anything leading of it. Up to the crime, and forgot who would be. It's me a saying, no boy can press me button like how.
0: And the next two scorch puppies had to ask the boss to warn me.
2: The girls I need,
0: they can't make a move by themselves.
2: And you girl me car with her, straight and narrow, straight like arrow, anything lean of it. Up to your crime, them forgot who would be. It's me a saying, no boy can press me button like how you start.
0: And some of them push up on themselves, they go in the Caribbean music award and nobody don't know all the
2: far from you see me get a new girl. Straight and narrow, like
0: Bongsmith,
2: up to your crime.
0: Bongsmith, Caribbean Music Awards. Plenty of them buy all their own ticket and went down there to stand up on the red carpet and take picture. All they do even have a booking in the country that all they born and grow, not one. And the majority of men who playing big boy, if they don't push up on that certain artist or push up on that certain man, you will never see them in the entertainment industry ever in life again. The fall of bad. Let it go.
2: I can't press me button like how you start your car telling me boom, I can't.
0: Somebody fall.

0: Why press me button like how you start your car. 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With the girls I near me can't be far from. You see me get a new girl.
1: What we do?
0: Straight and narrow, straight like arrow. Anything lean off the left from you.
1: Yeah!
0: Like arrow, straight and narrow. Tell in on me room, come in on me peep arrow. Straight and narrow, straight like arrow.
1: As you come at me, I just come back for you.
0: Like arrow, straight.
1: You don't like me and I don't like all the same way.
2: Me not like people. No, me not like people. Tibet, you woke up. Today them and your friend feel life. Everything good, everything now.
1: The only reason that they smile up in my face is because they afraid me.
2: You are fine, alright then. Some loyal fear.
1: All you know in all your heart and in all your mind.
2: Cool be a year. 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
0: Nothing bad by the next man. What a show about the impact I'm making in a little space of time I was around. 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
1: We represent for the Lords of Yards. 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
1: Figure.
0: Christoph Thomas Smoother.

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1: Tommy, Tommy, in the building. This is 96 number one. 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

0: Hey guys, I would like to send out a birthday shout out to my neighbor, Erica Gaskin, coming from Cheryl. 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

0: Les Dot Stevens. 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
2: Jamaica, the man of gangsta, some never try. 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
1: When Gaza march up on the back.
0: Fellas don't soak at this and get covered, boy. 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
1: Chat, well, anyhow.
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2: It's gonna make that move it, move it.
3: 139 Woodbrook Yard has found another star. 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The fish and chips that you are having today was probably swimming in Las Cuevas last night. Finally, a seafood specialist at Woodbrook Yard. Roast fish, shrimp, lobster. The roast fish box with the okra, breadfruit, cassava, and purple sweet potato. It's not just a specialty. It's the reason we invited them to Woodbrook Yard. We feel like we want to crown him the roast fish champion, but that is for you to decide. We are celebrating roast fish and the fish fry from G King at 139 Woodbrook Yard. Yes.
4: The party don't start till the mic man talks. This is Tommy Schmurda on Ojo.

Bongs for Christoph, Bongs man. Today's the artist's birthday. You're the kind of song the artist sing now. It's a big tune, Alcohol. Look at the station here, right now men thirsty. Right now men throat dry, men live white. You drop a big tune, Alcohol. Who drinking, who drinking, who drinking? But nobody in the station drinking right now. Yeah, today's the artist's birthday. Big up the Dan S. That way. But this kind of tune, you're supposed to start the promo from all now. Bust the station, and this game men think to drink from a side.

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It's Friday. 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Come on. Okay, okay. Let's have some clarity today. Yeah. Yeah, the soca start. 27 soca start.

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1: You ever think Shalmashal had? 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How much you could bet? 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If you want one. Who me do?

0: 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Who's saying that? Is that Charles Marshall?
1: Yeah, that is Charles Marshall. We play that song. This one is a Viking in there.

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5: 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Re-energized. Reimagined. A musical revolution.
6: What is under the news? What we got to do with bad mind? What we do with some... Yeah. Not us the business, with us now.
5: The leaders of cutting edge...

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Now we got a thing, cause I could get them. 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Girl, it ain't nothing, so but the move in my nine. And my eyes on the road, and the road on my eyes. It fill up on that side, this girl might delay. I'm doing 1 and 95, the police coming from behind. I'm driving fast to beat the lights. I got a bend and take a curve and then a left and then a right. I know we swerving and we scared, but I made it through the lights. I keep treading, take a right and beat bricks and took a left. The police finally out of sight. She tell me it's about time. 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She gonna put it in her purse, don't wanna see me hurt. She said, baby boy, please do it to her.

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0: till jag var 16. Crop too hot, some crop too hot, some crop too hot, some crop just
1: dash for your billion. They pop on the road, chill it pop on the road. Need the body, I beat the body. They have got the same.

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but I, but I, but I, but I, but I, but I, but I, but I, but I, but I, but I, but I, but I, but I, but I, but I, but I, but I, but I, but I, but I, but I, but I, but I, but I, but I, but I, but I, but I, but I, but I, but I, but I, but I, but I, but I, but I, but I, but I, but I, but I, but I, but I, but I, but I, but I, but I, but I, but I, but I, but I, but I, but I, but I, but I, but I, but I, but I, but I, but I, but I, but I, but I, but I, but I, but I, but I, but I, but I, but I, but I, but I, but I, but I, but I, but I, but I, but I, but I, but I, but I, but I, but I, but I, but I, but I, but I, but I, but I, but I, but I, but I, but I, but I, but I, but I, but I, but I, but I, but I, but I, but I, but I, but I, but I, but I, but I, but I, but I, but I, but I, but I, but I, but I, but I, but I, but I, but I, but I, but I,

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0: in there.
1: Me and him never there.
0: You want him there.
1: Me and him never there.
0: My great dream came.
1: Your friend doesn't know where.
0: You want him there.
1: Me and him never there.
0: You want him there.
1: Me and him never there.
0: You want him there.

0: again today. Hey, you one in there.
1: Me and him never there.
0: You one in there.
1: Me and him never there.
0: You one in there.
1: Me and him never there.
0: My brethren, tell me.
1: Your friend them for where?
0: You one in there.
1: Me and him never there.
0: You one in there.
1: Me and him never there.
0: You one in there.

0: Yo, Glendevar, Salisbury.
1: Even
0: yo, Millanite. Hey, Lee Miller. You can't stop it, sir. Yes.
2: Well, alright.
3: 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Me no know how I do them.
4: How I do them?
0: Yo, Slim Matty. 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

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I'm driving fast to beat the lights. 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

0: 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Spin it. I got the case. Making more than 10 figures. I'm a down. Riding with you in the spag. Only with the hitters for his girl. He a tricker calling up his trap phone. Yo, where you at?
1: Where you at?

0: 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What? Tell us we ain't hiding from it.
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1: Which area, which workplace, which household taking that one cup?
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0: But when you sweat, ladies and gentlemen, you lose electrolytes. 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Right back into the game. You can get back into the game, Bubba, stay hydrated with Gatorade. That's right. Is it in you? Is it in you? It's Friday. 7999696. Link up one time. Let's go. Which area we can land that chopper today? Before we take that break, let me give you guys some information. Send those voice notes in the meantime. Coordinates on the people good job site. By the people. You're on the highway traffic. You ain't wanted and needed. Which body is you need a drink? Send for the pilot. 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Hey guys, it's Coach 35th birthday. 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

0: diamonds only hold on to it. 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
1: Bim, bim, bim, bim, bim, bim.
0: What area you can

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Tuna Puna. If that man don't want to take a walk in the aisle, pick up a few items with you on a mountain or a fortnight basis. We are happy here to assist. We are here not to talk, no. We are here to listen. Make up the... You see, well, let's not just send it Bacchanal in here today, you know. 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You don't want a loyal side man, you need it. The boy understand. Get you one of those. 999-6996. After 9, he know your program. After 8, he know the program. Don't call no last name just in case. All is sharing out there. We don't want that. Call the nickname. If you feel to give the side a little love today, shout out the good side. Need that. Ladies and gentlemen, yes, Black Adan, the loyal side man. Some side man does get carried away, they start to stalk. You need the real ones, yeah.

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1: Ping, ping, ping, ping.
0: From the barber shop, you're taking the markup.
1: Ping, ping, ping, ping.
0: You're by the nail tech. You're by the hairdresser.
1: Ping, ping, ping, ping, ping.

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1: Folks, there's a teaser, you know. That's a teaser.
2: That's a teaser. This might drop next 2 years and all. You never know.
1: Hey, now you're wicked. Don't do it again. Now you're good. You mean next 2 months? We feel you make a mistake. Yo, can't do it that here today.
2: Is it what? Man, say that bad boy.
1: No, it's bad, but you can't. You make a mistake. Don't say it bad and then you make a mistake.
2: Yeah.
1: We know that, we understand, yeah, you know.
2: We can sample the next one too. I know you really like the next one.
1: But you don't tell me the next one going and drop Chucky. Yeah, you can't take back where you don't say.
2: No, the next one you're taking.
1: I find when the days come in close, you're going further, yeah. You know? I realize what's going on here. Fox, we're going to take that short break again. Man, tell you what we have.
2: Yeah.
1: All right. Take me.

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0: 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I need to know what's area now with us this afternoon. What's area to London, Chopper, we go?
1: Long time and I enjoy myself. I'm a liver that a ball to help. No my your tea, but my call you 10. I agree that leaves some charge
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1: Like DJ Chucky Ray-Ban. 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

0: I have a giveaway coming up at 5. 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

0: on it now. 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

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You understand? 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Drop that one, let the people them on the lane.

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0: What we do?
1: Catch you me stay in a
0: me. 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Some of you can't stay in
2: it. 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Go around it now, go around it now. Go on
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And when you call me, I need to know, you know, what makes your journey different from the rest of them. Certain things going on in your journey, you give thanks for the lessons learned. Say you're thankful where you stand today. I need to know, what are you doing on your own way, your own path? What separates you from the rest? It has some of them can't walk in your shoe. On your lane with Magnum Tonic Wine. So I can play this one for the ambitious people since we inside Chucky. Send it!

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1: 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The original Magnum Tonic Wine. 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
0: Yo, juggler.
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2: Still live a dream all when we wake up. 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

0: 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Right, that's what I'm telling you that. 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
1: Yeah, why you all talk about money when you ain't got none and you know that you're broke?
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3: You're ready.
0: Folks, get ready to call me up.
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0: What makes you a jerk?

9626 that's my phone line. Try to call me up one time. I need to know what makes your journey different from the rest. There's where it starts. There's where it begins here. Your story different. Could be a business that you start and you struggle through, but you make it happen anyway. People might have thought it never happened, you know, but you make it happen. What separates you from the rest? Things you might have do different. Your train of thought. Keeping productive. What separates you from the rest? What makes your journey different? How you just own your lane. You just stay in your lane, you know. But how you just own your lane. Different from the rest. 6289336, here we go. If you stick, you get the click today. And the best story. Getting the same that reward. Courtesy my Magnum family. That's right, that Magnum humper. Aye, aye, aye, and giveaways, we have them here. Oh my goodness! That is Moody Ayano! Let's go! Hello, good afternoon! Hello?

Well, let's go again. 6289336. The best story. Before the time is up, that special person winning that hamper today. All courtesy my Magnum Chadwick Wine family. Come on. Lead, we don't follow. Yeah. Folks, you can call the WhatsApp number. I'm sorry. I am sorry. Six, two, eight, nine, three, three, six. Not the WhatsApp.

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1: What makes me different from the rest, Chucky? My mindset. I only focus and only know one thing.
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1: no hocus pocus.
3: No one want, but you still never got like scissors. So I'll give up.
1: Tonight. Yo, my Halloween coming up. Now my win. Sorry, that go there. Sorry, I don't take it. I don't tell it in front of everybody. I go there. I don't take it. I'm sorry.
4: Without money, no gold can buy your company. 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
1: Make up the people who know your journey different.
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4: Your
1: bank is wrong.

We in a bus time again. Should we go in with it one time? 628-9336. Have a hamper up for grabs on courtesy my Magnum Tonic Wine family. So organize all a good story. What making you different from the rest? How you just own your lane? You just stay in your lane and own your lane. Lead, never follow. Oh

0: this up, man. One side personal. 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You could just walk outside and make a call quicker. You understand? No! I need to tell this story to you, but I can't give all them a story if me ain't winning. It will be unfair unless we sharing. You understand? No! 6289336, call me up! What makes your journey different? Show up on mine's bank is rank, Chucky. Focus. No hocus pocus. Wild. That's sticking my head in. On your lane. Right, flip the four lines again. I'm sorry. You need to call me back. Oh, Father Lord. Button away. Button away.
1: Alright.
0: I'm sorry, that was on me. I'm sorry. You're gonna have to call me back, I'm sorry. What separates you from the rest, Chucky? Real talk in real time. You don't mingle. We don't know that. No, it's how you buy your out there already, but it has something that still you know. But you see little things like you don't mingle, your circle small.
1: You have a circle,
0: I'm
1: a full stop.
0: Yeah. You don't have a wait. Wheel. Hold on. Chucky, I think we are head start. Hold on, Chucky. You don't have a circle. You have a full stop.
1: Yeah.
0: All right. A circle ain't even start. No. No. Hey. Better we give you the amp. Wait. Now that's serious, you know. Ah, boy. All right, we almost out of time here, you know. I will have to, I don't know if it's on my side. I fix it, I believe. All right? Nah, it's supposed to be good here, man. It blinking in the button. You see, that's somebody flashing and not calling their back, eh? You see that little 10 cents on the phone there, keep it. Send my voice to it. Only for those who go call, you cannot call the WhatsApp. Why y'all calling the WhatsApp? I am sorry. How we gonna drink together if you cannot call direct? We don't want this on this Friday, we need it. Ally? Come on, Chucky, it's that type of day. Sip, quick. 6289336.
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0: Hey guys, we're gonna take that short break when we come back. Come back with so much more, man. Hey, that's how we're gonna close up that 30 minutes with the kind compliments of my Magnum Tonic Wine family. I'm sorry, folks. You see again? You see, I'm telling you something. Something is something, innit? Yeah, somebody flashing the flash. Somebody flashing the flash. I don't know why you're doing that. I'm not calling you back. I want everybody to kill that again with any help. I want everybody to see that help call. No, I don't know if it's a help call. Remember that trend, innit? Everybody getting a help.

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1: 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The heart of the streets. Ojo 961. 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

0: actually. 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
1: Partner.
0: No. Serious talk.
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1: 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It's Friday and you come to tease like you're not Trini.

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2: Ladies and gentlemen, you see this one?
1: The party, come on.
2: This one is in the people. Oh, what the end fence?
1: Get it on.
2: And that somebody energy done matching yours.
3: Yeah. Wait.
2: You see when that person energy matching yours?
1: Me can't lie, baby.
2: And the DJ of

0: go on it now. Go on now.
1: Yeah.
2: Hey, this one is saying choppy. Could have been us, you know.
1: This could
2: but the 20 grand was.
1: This could have been.
2: The 20 grand

0: Seeing only big fetch, only all inclusives coming up.
1: It's gonna be new.
0: And it's studying it. It could have been two of only going right down till only lie down. But that person thought it was too bright. Eh? The energy wasn't there. Your vibe does attract your tribe. But the vibe.

0: saying, right, it's really mountain, right?
1: No, it's mountain.
0: Right, so you are saying, by tonight, they're asking all DJs in the clubs, wherever it may be tonight, the accent DJs to play this. I'll show about that when we done with this.
1: True, you know, because the tune done gone by itself.
0: From tonight.
1: From tonight.
0: From tonight.
1: DJs.
0: DJs, make sure not the explicit version to it.
1: Yeah, because you know all the reckless yeah. out there, you know.
0: Yeah.
1: All the get up to the thing, you know. Of course.
2: Yeah.
1: I want to send this one.
2: Yeah.
1: For my ex. See you the other day.
2: Yeah.
1: Holding hands. I look over the streets and say, must be nice. But then I study all the fets that we went to the past in Tobago. Hey! Tobago is around the corner. Now I am fetting. Hear my mind. I studying Navarra, studying Blush. One man take that one.
2: Could have been us, but your mash is up.
3: Hold up, hold up, hold up. Go around it now. Go around it now. Go on now.
2: Yeah.
1: They like all your family, them used to watch me, they said they like me. But I'm taking full advantage now.

0: Jamie!
1: Cool up now. Go on it now.
2: Yeah.
0: Shut a reminisce on me on my past day, you know.
2: Yeah.
0: Remember when we used to boogie woogie together in that nice sweat, you know, you see you?
2: In us, but you mash it up.
3: Stop it! Calm down. Tell some boy if it go on down.
0: Max Spencer King!
2: Yeah.
0: Explain it. Because we in a month's time. Big up the people out there. Yes, somebody in the past that they just want to turn up this tune, yeah, boy. You talk my mind there, Brighty. Choppy sing for the people here. For your past. Not the present, your past. The past could have been yesterday. Last week, last month, last year.
4: 2 hours ago.
0: Good 2 hours ago. Never exists. Good. Hey, it could have been us. But yeah, man. Folks, I need you guys to get familiar with this one here, Choppy. Could have been us. But you was the weapon form against me, so I had to turn it up and sing for you. You see you, sir?
2: This could have been me.

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1: Chucky Ray-Ban.
0: While I add in, you trying to take away.
2: Could have been us, but you mash it up. You choose to walk away, now I'm drunk with some.
0: Hey folks, keep it like we say for the nation, we're all heading out.
2: This could have been us.
0: Remember, God is the boss all the time and all the time.
2: Up.

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1: Stop right now! But you mash it up.
0: The pulse of the city. The heart of the streets. Ojo 961.

0: is the end.
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1: Man in search of the
2: she said,
1: man in search of the
2: she said,
1: man in search of the
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body unique. 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If you give you this number, call me Shorty, call me baby. Do you have a man? She told me maybe. Cha, Cody. I just wanna grab it and grab it and grab it and Out of these women, you the baddest and you know too. It really, really, really got to get to know you. Sweet, like a

Yeah. I'm not saying more than anything in Santa. Don't know the thing for you. Yeah. Yeah. Man.

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0: 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Oysters and sauce is now permanent. When your customers say yes, who am I to say no? The oyster vendor from Manzanilla, Rian and Ryan Paltu. Real people doing real things. The sauce boss. Mommy, daddy and kids travel from Delaford, Tobago every weekend. Real people doing real things. 139 Woodbrook Yard brings everybody within reach. Come to Woodbrook Yard and enjoy oysters on the shell. Chip cocktails, mussels, and shrimp is a vibe. Sauce, chicken foot, pigtail, cow heel. It tastes like decades of perfection. It tastes sweet like Delaford Tobago. Like Delaford Tobago. All you need after that is homemade Morbi from the juice bar. All of this is within reach at 139 Woodbrook Yard.
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0: Colonel, sing the song.
1: I can't remember.
0: Cause the name of the song is No Diddy Thing.
1: Yeah, yeah. Happy Boy, Happy Boy, sorry.
0: Happy Boy?
1: Is he happy?
0: No Diddy Thing.
1: Yeah, we don't want that.
0: We don't want to do the thing?
1: No.
0: Okay. It reached any soca now?
1: Yeah, it is.
0: All right.